It's just you alone. Peace and quiet, nothing around you but clear blue sky. No one to hassle you, no one to tell you where to go or what to do. The only bad part about flying is having to come back down to the fucking world.

0: This is Billie Holiday, my co-star in the picture, New Orleans.
1: Thank you very much, ladies and gentlemen. And I'd like to sing a song that I wrote. It's titled Don't Explain.

But right and wrong don't matter when you're with me, sweet. Hush now, don't explain. You're my joy and

Best After Hours. Τη μουσική επιλέγει ο SNK. Some type of strange flashing red light ahead. That is yellow. I saw a yellow tinge in it too. Weird. It appears that he may be moving a little bit this way. Right on this position here. Straight ahead in between the tree. There it is again. Watch straight ahead off my flashlight there. So there it is. After hours. We're picking up the reflection off the trees. Right on this bed.

0: 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But they die with a value given or taken by the world.
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0: 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I think human consciousness is a tragic misstep in evolution. My best weekends.
1: Good morning. This is your wake up call. Call me.
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4: Yama.

the stars. 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Don't cry. I love you.